Aqui speaking. Hello, dear listeners. You are tuned into Azerbaijan International Radio. We are starting our English broadcast from the capital, Baku. Welcome you to our analytic program.

0: Hello, dear listeners. 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In the studio are Reyhan Nasibli
1: and Elçin Mirzayev.
0: First, the headlines. Minister of Defense Zakir Hasanov receives Selçuk Bayraktar.
1: The fourth Shusha Global Media Forum will be held.
0: The next hearing is taking place on these appeals filed by 15 Armenian citizens. And now the more detail. Minister of Defense Colonel General Zakir Hasanov has met with a delegation led by Mr. Selçuk Bayraktar, chairman of the board of direction of Turkey's Bayraktar company, who is on a visit on Azerbaijan. During the meeting, Colonel General Zakir Hasanov noted that relations between two brotherly countries continue to develop successfully in the military sphere, just as they do in all other areas. Highlighting Bayraktar's significant role in Turkey's defense industry, the minister emphasized the importance of further expanding joint production capabilities through the application of advanced technological innovations.
1: The fourth Shusha Global Media Forum will be held on July 13th to 14th this year. It has been announced that the event, dedicated to the theme "The Media's Mission in Promoting Peace, Restoring the Truth and Rebuilding Trust," will be bringing together nearly 160 media representatives, experts and officials from 54 countries, around 30 international news agencies and more than 60 leading media organizations will also be represented. In addition, representatives of nearly 10 international organizations and companies are expected to participate in the forum.
0: An international forum of the financial intelligence units of the member states of Organization of Turkic States opened today in Baku under the Organization of the Financial Monitoring Service of the Republic of Azerbaijan, dedicated to the theme Understanding the Risk of Money Laundering and Terrorist Financing in the Member States of the Organization of Turkic States, Common Challenges, Joint Solutions. The forum aims to further strengthen cooperation among financial intelligence units within the Organization of Turkic States, promote the exchange of experience and develop common approach to combating financial crime. The event is attended by the Secretary General of the Organization of Turkic States, Kubanchibek Omiraliyev, as well as the heads of the financial intelligence units of the member states and other high-level guests.
1: In accordance with the 2026 bilateral military cooperation plan between the Ministries of Defense of Azerbaijan and Serbia, cooperation in the field of cybersecurity has been discussed. A working meeting of military specialists in information security and cybersecurity from both countries was held in Baku, organized by the International Military Cooperation Department of the Ministry of Defense. The meeting featured an extensive exchange of views on the current situation in information security and cybersecurity, modern challenges and threats, the protection of critical information infrastructure, responses to cyber incidents, the exchange of experience, the training of specialists

0: exercises and prospects for organizing joint exercises.
1: The 28th meeting of Azerbaijan-Russia Joint Commission on the Allocation of Water Resources Summer Transboundary River was held on July 9th in Azerbaijan's Gusar district. The commission was established under the agreement between the government of the Republic of Azerbaijan and the government of the Russian Federation on cooperation in the efficient use and protection of water resources of the Samur Transboundary River. During the meeting, the parties discussed the allocation of the river's water resources between two countries, the monitoring of water resources, the joint operation of the Samur Hydro Scheme, and other current areas of bilateral cooperation. At the conclusion of the meeting, the parties identified future measures and signed the final protocol.
0: The Baku Court of Appeal is hearing the appeals filed against the court verdicts concerning 15 Armenian citizens convicted of committing numerous crimes as a result of Armenia's military aggression against Azerbaijan. The next hearing in the case is being held today. Dear listeners, that was the news from International Radio.
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official Baku maintains its principal position for lasting peace. Azerbaijan continues to pursue a consistent and principled policy aimed at ensuring lasting peace and security in the region. In the post-conflict period, official Baku has taken significant

0: taken steps to advance the peace agenda and promote interstate relations based on the norms and principles of international law. This approach once again demonstrates Azerbaijan's commitment to establishing long-term stability in the region. As Azerbaijan's Minister of Foreign Affairs, Ceyhun Bayramov, emphasized, the country has fulfilled all of its obligations toward finalizing the peace agreement. The text of the agreement has been agreed upon, initialed, and made public. This demonstrates that Azerbaijan has taken all the necessary steps to advance the peace process and has maintained a constructive position. The President has stated that Azerbaijan has one key expectation in this regard, the removal of the territorial claims against Azerbaijan from Armenia's constitution. Once this issue is resolved, there will be no remaining obstacles. The peace agreement could then be signed as early as the following day. At the same time, official Baku believes that all remaining obstacles to the signing of the peace agreement must be eliminated. According to Azerbaijan's position, the continued presence of provisions containing territorial claims against Azerbaijan in Armenia's constitution could create grounds for future legal and political disputes. Therefore, resolving this issue is regarded as one of the key prerequisites for achieving lasting and reliable peace. Azerbaijan also supports the delimitation of borders on the basis of international law and historical maps. It believes that the successful continuation of the delimitation process will contribute to strengthening regional stability and minimizing the risk of future tensions. Commenting on this issue, the foreign minister stated, certain agreements have been reached whereby the border delimitation process will proceed from north to south, beginning at the trilateral junction of the Azerbaijan-Armenia border with Georgia and continuing southward toward a point where the Azerbaijan-Armenia border meets Iran. As President Ilham Aliyev has repeatedly stated, Azerbaijan is interested in fostering a new environment of cooperation and good neighborly relations in the South Caucasus. The signing of a peace agreement could strengthen regional economic integration, accelerate the development of transport and communication projects, and help build trust between the peoples of the region. In this regard, the steps Armenia takes in the coming period will play a decisive role in determining the future of the peace process.
1: The voice that leads us to the future. 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

Next disinformation campaigns of revanchist groups continue. At a time when significant process has been achieved in the normalization of relations between Azerbaijan and Armenia, and the text of peace agreement has been finalized through mutual consent, the increased activity of revanchist circles in the information sphere is no coincidence. An article published on the French news portal Atlantico by Hovhannes Gevorkian, the representative in France of self-proclaimed and now defunct so-called Artsakh, can be regarded as yet another attempt to cast doubt on the new realities in the region and undermine the Azerbaijan-Armenia peace agenda. To understand the nature of such claims, it's enough to look back at Armenia's occupation policy over the past decades. For nearly 30 years, Azerbaijan's internationally recognized territories remained under occupation. Hundreds of thousands of Azerbaijanis were forcibly displaced from their homes, and numerous cities and villages were destroyed. These facts have been documented in reports issued by various international organizations. Following the 44-day patriotic war in 2020 and the full restoration of Azerbaijan's sovereignty in 2023, a new political and legal reality emerged in the region. The international community recognized Karabakh as an integral part of Azerbaijan, and this issue is no longer a matter of dispute under international law. Despite this, the 13 revanchist groups continue to promote outdated and unfounded narratives on various international platforms in an attempt to undermine the prospects for peace and cooperation in the region. In fact, the main purpose of such propaganda is to keep revanchist sentiments alive within Armenian society, obstruct the normalization process, and postpone the signing of the peace agreement. However, what the region needs today is not confrontational rhetoric, but measures aimed at strengthening mutual trust, reopening transport and communication links, and expanding economic cooperation. Azerbaijan has repeatedly stated that all necessary conditions exist for establishing lasting peace in the region. The agreement on the text of the treaty, the progress achieved in the border delimitation process, and the ongoing negotiation on establishing interstate relations clearly demonstrate this commitment. At such a critical stage, claims decade from reality cannot alter the new situation in the region, nor negate the facts established under international law. On the contrary, such attempts appear to be part of unsuccessful disinformation campaigns aimed at undermining efforts to build the region's future on the foundation of cooperation, stability, and development.

Another liberated cultural monument, Lalazar Bridge. The Minister of Culture continues its project called Karba, the Cradle of Our Culture. The project aims to share with the international community the trust about the cultural centers, monuments, and historic buildings that were destroyed or looted in the territories occupied as a result of Armenia's aggression against Azerbaijan. It also highlights the rich cultural heritage of Azerbaijani people in Karabakh that was subjected to falsification and appropriation. As part of the project, the latest feature is dedicated to Lalazar Bridge. Lalazar Bridge is located over the Barguşat River in the village of Aligulu Uşagi in the Gubatlı district. It has an interesting architectural design. The bridge was built in 1867 and has a smooth oval shape. Some sources say that it was built in the 18th century. The bridge is 17 meters long, 2.8 meters wide, and 4.5 meters high. Like many historic bridges in Azerbaijan, it was built using natural rocks as its foundation. Also, the bridge didn't suffer serious damage during the occupation. The inscription on the plaque showing the year of its construction was erased by Armenians.